is just a feeling I have. So if I'm right, you got to lie to me. Then I won't feel so bad, because the truth

planned a surprise for the night of their first anniversary. He taped his show just so he could be home with her. The radio was playing, and as he walked in on her, her lover, he heard himself saying the last words that they ever heard.

I know is this reminds me of the theme to Barney Miller. It wasn't intentional, just adding a song on the record for filler. Maybe this song will cause you to have a wet dream. Maybe this song will cause you to connect with

So if I'm right, you got to lie to me. Then I won't feel so bad, because the truth would only

He planned a surprise for the night of their first anniversary. He taped his show just so he could be home with her. The radio was playing, and as he walked in on her, her lover, he heard himself saying the last words that they ever heard.